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3: Good morning, I'm Don Hellman with WQUT Right Now News. A man is dead after reportedly suffering a self-inflicted gunshot wound in the back of a Hancock County Sheriff's Office vehicle. According to the Tennessee Bureau of Investigation, 3rd Judicial District Attorney General Dan Armstrong requested agents investigate the death of 46-year-old Jacob Johnson. The TBI reports deputies responded to a reported domestic dispute on Mack Lamb Road in Sneedville Saturday night. Preliminary information indicates that while in the back seat of a patrol vehicle, Johnson produced a firearm and sustained a self-inflicted gunshot wound. Johnson was transported to an area hospital where he later died. As of Monday, the investigation into what led up to the incident remains open. With WQUT News, I'm Don Hellman.
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6: Off to a pleasant start on this Wednesday morning. Temperatures noticeably warmer in the 50s. We're headed into the mid-70s. Of course, watching for some scattered rain showers and storms to pop up mid-afternoon, lasting into early this evening. Still an isolated risk for a strong to severe storm, mainly across southwest Virginia. Otherwise, we're cooling out tomorrow. Temperatures back in the 60s. From Storm Team 11 Weather, I'm meteorologist Jeremy Eisenhoff.
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1: Well, and the great news is you can still give people the finger because that's turned the other direction typically. 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
1: 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I like Chelsea's idea of little finger emojis, if I may use that expression. So you know what? I'll put this out there on social at Woody and Wilcox so that you can make sure that you're extremely safe.
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1: So we're going to do a batch of Woody Game Wednesday. I don't know if we call it a batch. It doesn't sound like we should. But that's coming up in the next segment. However, what that means is, for right now, those of you that really have wasted time yesterday coming up with guesses for what Woody is going to do for Woody Game Wednesday, we appreciate you very much, whether you're wasting time or not. So if you're new, for some reason, Woody will create some sort of game out of maybe this day in history fact or a birthday, something like that. And so these are some of the guesses, and hats off to Trent in Alaska, who has sent this in this case on Twitter, at Woody and Wilcox. Believes, Woody, that you've created a game in honor of today being Root Canal Appreciation Day?
2: Who appreciates that?
1: Is that really a day? Did you encounter that when you were putting together your game, Woody?
3: I did, as a matter of fact. Today is Root Canal Appreciation Day.
1: Trent believes that you're going to play a game in honor of that called Digging That Drill Deep in Your Gums. Tell me this star that bangs the mums.
3: Bah.
1: And you'll play audio of celebrities who either married single mothers or a dentist.
3: Wow.
1: He gives examples. ASAP Rocky married a single mother. Patrick Dempsey married a single mother. Mark Hamill married a dentist.
3: Looking at the Woody and Wilcox subreddit page, I've come up with two different games celebrating Root Canal Appreciation Day, one in 2017 and again in 2019. But not today, no.
1: Gotcha. Okay. Well, that's too bad.
3: I'm shocked that I don't remember the two previous Root Canal Day games.
1: A lot of people think you're going to celebrate Stevie Wonder's birthday, which is apparently today. And Dean in Atlanta tweeting at Woody and Wilcox with a game called Woody's Games Usually Stink, But He Tries. Who are these celebrities that have issues with their eyes? And you'll play audio from celebrities like Tiger Woods, who has myopia. Forrest Whitaker, who has a drooping eye. Whoopi Goldberg, who has glaucoma.
3: Dean, you're not right in any sort, but eerily parallel to the game today.
1: You're not right in any sort.
3: Yeah.
1: But eerily parallel.
3: Yes.
1: All right. Okay. That sounds interesting, Dean. So congrats, he said, with a question mark. I'll give you one other then, and maybe this is it. Our champion, really, in guessing your games, Hooters Eric, tweets at Woody and Wilcox, you're going to celebrate National Apple Pie Day, which is apparently today. Game's called Listen to the Radio and Cancel Your Date. Who's this person from the Apple State? And you'll play audio of famous people who are from the state of Washington.
3: Oh. No.
1: Well, what can you tell us about today's game then, Woody?
3: Today is the birthday of one Stephen Colbert, who turns 62 years old today. And his final TV broadcast is going to be a week from tomorrow night. And so I've come up with a game to help us celebrate Stephen Colbert's birthday.
1: And somehow that was oddly similar to Stevie Wonder Day, apparently. Chelsea?
2: It was oddly parallel to something about celebs with eye issues.
1: I don't want you to answer any more of that, Woody. I did want to give one more guess, even though we now know the answer. Your fan club had guessed that you were going to celebrate Top Gun Day today with a game called Soaring Through the Sky Like One of Them Flyboys. Is this a famous aviator or an adult actor on film making the big O noise?
3: Oh.
1: It's about right in terms of title of the game.
3: Right.
1: Examples given by your fan club: Dick Bong, George Cockburn, Hugo Junkers, Tony Fokker. Apparently those are all pilots, is if I'm understanding what he's doing with this comedy, along with Patty Wagstaff and Kurt Tank.
3: Dick Bong shot down 40 Japanese aircraft during World War II with his P-38 Lightning.
1: Right. He's a man, not an implement, by the way. So you will not toke on him. All right. Well, we already know that's not the answer, but great guess, Woody Game Fan Club. We'll get you in to compete, and we'll play next.
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0: A morning temperatures noticeably warmer in the 50s. We're headed into the mid-70s. Of course, watching for some scattered rain showers and storms to pop up mid-afternoon, lasting into early this evening. Still an isolated risk for a strong to severe storm, mainly across southwest Virginia. Otherwise, we're cooling out tomorrow. Temperatures back in the 60s. From Storm Team 11 Weather, I'm meteorologist Jeremy Eisenzoff.
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Riding the wind since 1937.

0: 101.5 WQUT, the Tri-Cities Classic Rock. Tom Petty and the Heartbreakers, Don't Do Me Like That. And yes, it's Buzz. Happy Wednesday. 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

0: Showers may be a possible thunderstorm this evening, 45 your low. Tomorrow we're looking at a mix of sun and clouds during the afternoon. It'll be a cooler day, our high at 65. Clear and cold tomorrow night, down to 39. And Friday we're looking at partly cloudy skies, our high temperature 74, a few scattered showers into the weekend. From Storm Team 11 Weather, I'm Chief Meteorologist Mark Reynolds.
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